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1: The headlines. Prime Minister Narendra Modi visits UNESCO World Heritage Site of Prambanan Temple in Yogyakarta. Says India's participation in temple's conservation reflects shared cultural legacy of the two countries. Prime Minister Modi concludes his Indonesia visit, leaves for Australia to participate in third India-Australia annual summit. Two-day BRICS Women Ministerial Meeting begins in Kochi to strengthen cooperation on women's empowerment and sustainable development. Union Home Minister Amit Shah speaks to chief ministers of flood-affected states and assures all possible assistance from the centre. IMD forecasts heavy rainfall and thunderstorms over central and eastern parts of the country. Iran targets American military sites in Bahrain and Kuwait after a wave of US strikes. Global oil prices jump over 2%. And Switzerland beat Colombia 4-3 in penalty shootout to set up quarterfinals against Argentina in FIFA World Cup. And now the news in detail. Prime Minister Narendra Modi today visited the UNESCO World Heritage Site of Prambanan Temple in Yogyakarta along with Indonesian President Prabowo Subianto. The Prime Minister was accorded a traditional welcome with the resonant notes of a gamelan ensemble and a classical Yogyakarta dance performance reflecting Indonesia's rich cultural heritage. The two leaders toured the 9th century temple complex where Prime Minister Modi offered prayers at the main Shiva temple. They also viewed the temple's intricate carvings before witnessing the ongoing conservation efforts being supported through India-Indonesia cooperation. In a joint statement, President Prabowo said, "Prambanan stands as a symbol of the centuries-old civilizational bond between India and Indonesia." He thanked India for its support towards the conservation and restoration of the temple complex and said, "Culture continues to serve as a bridge connecting the two nations." Addressing at the Prambanan Temple in Yogyakarta, Prime Minister Modi described the visit as a deeply spiritual and memorable experience. He thanked the people of Indonesia for preserving this magnificent heritage for nearly 12 centuries and said, "India's participation in the temple's conservation reflects the shared cultural legacy of the two countries."
2: योग्यकर्ता के इस भव्य मंदिर कॉम्प्लेक्स अब जब हम पुनर्निर्माण का काम करने जा रहे हैं और ये यूनेस्को का वर्ल्ड हेरिटेज है, दुनिया के दूर दूर क्षेत्रों में कहीं पर भी जाएं, हमें कहीं न कहीं भारत की सांस्कृतिक विरासत के दर्शन होते हैं। ये पूरे साउथ ईस्ट एशिया का दूसरा सबसे बड़ा हमारी विरासत की पहचान है।
1: Earlier, India and Indonesia strongly condemned terrorism in all its forms and called for a decisive, coordinated international efforts to combat the threat in accordance with the international law. Meanwhile, Prime Minister Narendra Modi concluded his state visit to Indonesia and has departed for Melbourne for the second leg of his three-country tour. Ministry of External Affairs spokesperson Randhir Jaiswal in a social media post said that in a special gesture of friendship, Prime Minister Modi was seen off at the airport by the Indonesian President Prabowo Subianto. Mr. Jaiswal added, "The visit to Indonesia yielded significant outcomes across key areas of cooperation, strengthening the India-Indonesia partnership and setting an ambitious agenda for future collaboration." India and Indonesia have taken a significant step to deepen cooperation in higher education. Prime Minister Narendra Modi yesterday announced that the Indian Institute of Management Bangalore will establish its first overseas campus in Indonesia. The campus will be set up at the Singhasari Special Economic Zone in East Java and is expected to serve students and professionals from across the ASEAN region. Jitamitra Desai, Professor IIM Bangalore, said the initiative is expected to strengthen academic collaboration, promote innovation and skill development, and further reinforce the strategic partnership between India and Indonesia.
3: It's going to be inside the Singhasari Special Economic Zone, which is one of the special economic zones that has been set up by the government of Indonesia to promote education and cooperation between different countries. We are expected to launch our management program starting January of 2027.
1: In the second leg of his three-nation tour, Prime Minister Modi will reach Melbourne today on a three-day visit where he will participate in the third India-Australia annual summit with the Australian Prime Minister Anthony Albanese. Mr. Modi will also participate in the India-Australia CEOs Forum where he will address a gathering of top business leaders from both the countries. He will also address a large gathering of the Indian diaspora who constitute a strong pillar of the India-Australia relationship. Our correspondent has filed this report.
4: The bilateral discussions between Prime Minister Modi and his Australian counterpart, Anthony Albanese, are set to advance cooperation across several key domains. The economic engine of this relationship is accelerating at an unprecedented pace, with two-way trades in goods and services already crossing $33 billion in 2025. The ambition to reach $100 billion by 2030 is now a tangible objective. The India-Australia Economic Cooperation and Trade Agreement, providing duty-free access for all Indian exports since January 2026, has catalyzed massive capital flows. Beyond traditional trade, the partnership is now defined by digital-first investments, such as AirTrunk's $30 billion commitment to AI-ready data centers in India. Simultaneously, the $4.5 billion Project Ceres fertilizer plant exemplifies Make in India, Make in Australia synergy, with Indian industrial expertise providing the modular backbone for Australian production. Defense and security cooperation has rapidly evolved into a primary pillar of the partnership. Following the second defense ministers' dialogue in New Delhi on June 1st of 2026, the two nations continue to deepen industrial integration and maritime security. Suhas Ram, Akashwani News, Melbourne, Australia.
1: The BRICS Women's Ministerial Meeting has commenced in Kochi. Union Minister for Women and Child Development Annapurna Devi and Secretary Anil Malik, among others, attended the main session organized as part of the meeting. Earlier in the morning, Union Minister of State for Women and Child Development Savitri Thakur and Secretary Anil Malik attended the plenary session. The joint statement will be adopted during the main session. Following this, the ministers representing the delegates at the meeting will visit an exhibition organized in connection with the BRICS summit. Exhibitions highlighting India's achievements in women-led development across various sectors such as rural development, science, technology, engineering and mathematics, nutrition and education are being held near the venue. India is hosting the 13th ASEAN-India Trade in Goods Agreement Joint Committee meeting in New Delhi to advance the review of the ASEAN-India Trade Pact. The Joint Committee meeting and its related meetings are being held in a hybrid format from the 6th to the 10th of this month. The Ministry of Commerce and Industry said that the Joint Committee provided strategic guidance to the subcommittees in their respective areas of work and urged them to expedite the finalization of the outstanding chapters under the Joint Committee meeting review. The subcommittees were assigned time-bound deliverables and encouraged to work closely to achieve tangible outcomes within the agreed timelines. This is Akashwani giving you the news. For quick news updates round the clock, follow us on our X handle at EIR News Alerts. And for details of these stories and more, log on to our website www.newsoneir.gov.in and download the News on EIR app. Union Home Minister Amit Shah today spoke to the chief ministers of several states affected by heavy rainfall, flood-like situation and landslides and assured them of all possible assistance from the centre. Mr. Shah spoke to Maharashtra Chief Minister Devendra Fadnavis regarding the heavy rainfall and flood-like situation in the state. During the conversation, Mr. Shah assured the chief minister of all possible assistance from the central government to support the Maharashtra government in dealing with the situation. Several parts of Maharashtra have been affected by heavy rainfall over the past few days. Mr. Shah also spoke to Gujarat Chief Minister Bhupendra Patel regarding the situation arising from heavy rainfall and waterlogging in the state and assured all possible assistance from the central government to the state. Meanwhile, in a social media post, Kerala Chief Minister V.D. Satheshan informed that Union Home Minister Amit Shah spoke to him over the phone regarding the Wayanad disaster. Mr. Satheshan said Mr. Shah inquired about the situation and assured the centre's full support for relief and rehabilitation efforts. In Thiruvananthapuram, the state government has announced an ex gratia payment of 5 lakh rupees to the families of those who lost their lives in the Wayanad landslide in Kerala. Chief Minister V.D. Satheshan said that work on the Wayanad tunnel will resume only after a detailed inquiry. Two NDRF teams are still at the accident site. 5 people remain missing and search operations are continuing, the Chief Minister said in Thiruvananthapuram. The India Meteorological Department or IMD has issued an orange colour warning for heavy rainfall and thunderstorms over central and eastern parts of the country.

0: that the daily pilgrim cap fixed as per the Supreme Court's directions remains in force. Devotees have been advised to complete the advance registration and undertake the yatra only on the date mentioned in their permit. Tatkal or on-the-spot registration is available only in limited numbers and subject to availability, the administration clarified. Unregistered pilgrims have been urged not to proceed towards the yatra route and wait for their confirmed travel date. In Jammu and Kashmir, police said that one terrorist has been killed in an encounter with security forces in Chanapura area of Shopian. Police said that the operation was conducted jointly with the army and the CRPF. Iran has launched retaliatory strikes on U.S. military installations following the U.S. attacks on its Hormozgan province and the port city of Mashhad. According to Iranian media, the Islamic Revolutionary Guard Corps IRGC Navy and Aerospace Forces carried out a joint missile and drone operation targeting 85 U.S. military facilities. The reported targets included Salman Port, the U.S. 5th Fleet headquarters in Bahrain, and the Al El Salem Air Base in Kuwait. Iranian media also quoted an IRGC spokesperson as saying that the country's air defense systems had shot down a U.S. MQ-9 drone over Bushehr province. Earlier, the U.S. carried out a fresh round of airstrikes on Iran, targeting more than 80 locations in response to Iran's latest attacks on commercial ships passing through the Strait of Hormuz. Global crude oil prices rose more than 2% today as renewed hostilities between the United States and Iran threatened to shatter the fragile ceasefire that had brought some relief to global energy markets. Brent crude was trading nearly 2.3% up at $75.87 per barrel. West Texas Intermediate crude was trading 2.2% up at $71.96 per barrel when reports last came in. Benchmark domestic equity indices were trading around 0.8% down in the afternoon session today amid renewed geopolitical tensions in the West Asia. The Sensex plunged 590 points to 77,591, while the Nifty shed 185 points to 24,213 when reports last came in. And in football, Switzerland beat Colombia 4-3 in a penalty shootout in Vancouver to reach the quarterfinals of FIFA World Cup for the first time since 1954. With this win, Argentina will play against Switzerland in the quarterfinals. And now, before we end the bulletin, the headlines once again. Prime Minister Narendra Modi visits UNESCO World Heritage Site of Prambanan Temple in Yogyakarta, says India's participation in temple's conservation reflects shared cultural legacy of the two countries. Prime Minister Modi concludes his Indonesia visit, leaves for Australia to participate in 3rd India-Australia Annual Summit. Two-day BRICS Women Ministerial Meeting begins in Kochi to strengthen cooperation on women's empowerment and sustainable development. Union Home Minister Amit Shah speaks to chief ministers of flood-affected states and assures all possible assistance from the centre. IMD forecasts heavy rainfall and thunderstorms over central and eastern parts of the country. Iran targets American military sites in Bahrain and Kuwait after a wave of US strikes. Global oil prices jump over 2%. And Switzerland beat Colombia 4-3 in penalty shootout to set up quarterfinals against Argentina in FIFA World Cup. And with that, we end the midday news.
1: नमस्कार 90.4 एफएम वेणुधुनी केएलई कंसू पे आप ट्यून है और अब तक हम सुन रहे थे ऑल इंडिया रेडियो के सहयोग से प्रस्तुत होने वाले न्यूज. आप सुनते रहे वेणुधुनी 90.4 एफएम केएलई कंसू.
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0: That's a book. Give me some information about that.
1: Yeah. So I enjoyed training.
0: Hmm.
1: I did it with full of passion and I still do.
0: Hmm.
1: But when it comes to scaling up, it's very difficult for us.
0: Okay.
1: Because I trained few more trainers.
0: Hmm.
1: The moment they become good at it, they tend to leave and join some other handsome paying jobs in metro cities.
0: Yes.
1: We at tier 2 being startups, we cannot pay on par with them.
0: True.
1: Obviously, I cannot hold them back.
0: Yes.
1: Somehow it was not a scalable business.
0: Business.
1: Only passion is not enough. We need to think in terms of business as well. So I kept thinking for months or say 1 year as how do I scale up? We tried some franchisee model again wherein we required trainers. And then I went, I want to tell something. So when we wear the hat of entrepreneurship, we don't get ideas instantly.
0: Yes.
1: There are many days which we are clueless. We are unable to think anything. I say, in those times, what we should do or what worked for me is just going to our end customers, meeting them, asking them, showing them what we want to give. My AI courses, he proposed kar rahi thi, trainings.
0: Hmm.
1: But every other school said, no, we don't have time, extra time on the timetable, or who is going to pay money for extra AI course? Parents or the management or any sponsor? So this was the question. I met many people. And in that process, I happened to meet someone who said, there is a scope here. Computer textbooks is a segment where you government has given option for private players. You can keep the syllabus flexible and you can add your own things. That was like eureka moment.
0: Okay.
1: So we built up a team. All my 14 years of experience in this teaching field, in this computer technologies and my experience, I had to divide them in 8 books, starting from 1st standard till 8th standard. And we built a beautiful content. We published our books. It's a scalable model because we only train the trainers who are there in school, already working. We did not recruit people.
0: Yes.
1: So our books reach students and the teachers already are there to train them. We train the teachers. So this is what we tried. We launched our books recently in February 2024 and we just had 1 month. Because schools stop ordering the books in the month of March for the academic year which begins in June. We launched in February. By March we bagged 6 schools. 4 in Gulbarga and 2 in Belgaum. So we have high hopes on taking it to larger group of schools next year.
0: How important is AI education for the school students?
1: AI education is inclusive, meaning kisi ko option nahi hai ki hum seekhe ya na seekhe. So it's evident, sabko seekhna hi hai, lekin kaise seekhe aur kya seekhe AI mein, that differs. School ke students, and I would like to tell that AI is does not stand independently.
0: वो
1: एक सॉफ्टवेयर के ऊपर ही हम AI के फीचर्स डालते हैं. सो बेसिक सॉफ्टवेयर, वेब एप्लीकेशन हो या मोबाइल एप्लीकेशन हो, रहेगा ही. ऑन दैट वी अप्लाई AI. सो इट बिकम्स मोर इंटेलिजेंट. So school students, they will start learning computer basics, programming basics. They also learn tools. They learn in parallel. Some students who have interest in coding, they continue to do that.
0: Okay.
1: Some students, they end up being just the consumer AI or tools like any other people. And engineering background, science background or tech enthusiasts, they can be developers of AI products or services.
0: Okay.
1: Whereas others can plan to utilize them in their everyday life to improve their productivity or improve their businesses. So when I don't have a business, why do I have to use AI? If then in that case, I will be my own business.
0: Yes.
1: My time is my big business. So I manage my time very well with this ChatGPT and other alternatives of ChatGPT, Google's Gemini. All these have eased a lot of work in the offices. In the admin section, where drafting emails, letters, proposals have become super fast. Because none of our language is English.
0: Yes.
1: Letter likhne mein sabko bahut dikkat hoti hai. It's not just us. We spent 3 hours in framing one proposal. Bina proposal ke koi aage badhi nahi sakta hai. So these have eased our life. So when we don't have a business, our time, our own work is our own business. Productivity wahan pe bhi improve ho raha hai. So that's how everybody are learning. School students in 2 segments.
0: Okay.
1: Either coding based AI developers or just AI tools users. But we have to train school students responsible AI. Because there are a lot of threats that come.

0: with AI जो हम imagine भी नहीं कर सकते. Currently everybody are very happy that AI is easing their life, सब कुछ आसानी से हो रहा है, but there is lot of potential risk if we don't train the students at a very young age about the negative consequences of AI, like deepfake. All of these have already showing negative results, so we have to be very careful, and AI responsible AI education should begin from the school students only. That we are doing through our books and curriculum.
1: And that is what I was supposed to ask you. When a subject is new, you tend to explore it in all the directions, right? And while we are exploring it, we might end up going in a negative way, or we might face some problems. So how can kids judge that this is good or bad, this is right or wrong, or we should use this or not?
0: As kids, all of us have made mistakes. And kids will continue to make mistakes because that's a learning phase. But how to control it or how to regulate it is a question. The more parents show openness or allow their kids to be open or transparent with them, it's easier for parents to regulate. Agar parents bahut hi strict rahenge to bacche sab chup chup ke karne lagte hain, to hame regulate karne ke liye koi rasta hi nahi rahega. So instead of saying don't do this, don't watch, don't keep looking at mobile phones, or don't watch television, don't watch YouTube, ye wo, क्योंकि ये सब तो होते ही आ रहा है. पहले पीपल रिस्ट्रिक्टेड 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A trust building between parent and kid is the first step.
1: As you told me that you were earlier into services, now you have launched a book which is helping school students to learn AI with a responsible way. I would like to know that do you have any option or any product upcoming for the mid-age people? Like for example, you can take me. Okay, I stopped my education when I finished my graduation or PG diploma. After that, I took some gap and I started working here. Again, like you, I was educated in a different field. Right now, I'm working in a different field. But still, because it's media, I get to know what is new, what's going on in the world, and what is AI. But for the people who are not in touch with the latest technologies, and one fine day you get to know that AI is in your office and you are being replaced by AI, or you have to use AI, it is very difficult for the people to learn new things after certain age. Do you have any other product for that age group, like 30-40s, 30-50s, who are already working or non-working, to introduce them to AI, how to use it or how to implement that in their professional life?
0: Yeah, it looks like you hit the bullseye. This is in my bucket list or my further plan. I realize this because I keep giving a lot of seminars in clubs such as Rotary, Jito, and then also Avishkar, where there were many senior citizens. Everybody are interested to know. They should not develop fear of missing out on something. And at the same time, they cannot push themselves to learn any coding or anything. What is there in between these two things that every person can learn? So I'm planning to come up with a book. It's something designed around, I did not miss anything about AI. So whenever I use a word about AI, I know where I'm standing. If they know this much, they'll feel very confident in a managerial level. If they want to extract some work, something is happening in their company with respect to AI, and the manager himself doesn't know what they're doing. So it's a tough situation.
1: Yes.
0: And they cannot join course or anything because their time doesn't permit. And there is no batch or anything designed for such people. So a book silently, which you can carry when you're traveling, or silently update in a very simple language, keeping it a very short and simple book, they would feel confident to be navigating this space of AI. It will be soon coming out, maybe a year.
1: It was nice to know about your future plans. Are there any other future plans?
0: With respect to products, yes, we are going to launch different series of books because we are waiting for the feedback of the first version of a book and launch many more versions. In some tier 3 cities, we got a feedback that these books are of too high level for teachers or for anybody to pull up suddenly. All at once. Although we provide teachers training, there is a lot of hesitation to accept these. So we are planning to step down and bring up a slightly easier version of this, these series.
1: Okay.
0: And there are some schools who have already learnt all of what we have. So a higher version, easier and a higher version of this, keeping this as intermediate, that we have in plan. And services, we are planning to build many more trainers because there is serious dearth of trainers.
1: Okay.
0: Bahut sare log jo seekh ke, they join companies. So we want to build trainers in this so that our service line also picks up.
1: Okay. If someone, one of our listeners want to get into training, how they can get into training, what background is needed or what experience is needed, or is it open for the freshers?
0: Yes, it is open for the freshers, but the amount of efforts and time it takes differs. Anybody who wants to step into this, the first criteria is to have passion for training.
1: Okay.
0: Because if you just come for AI, then any jobs will pull you and you won't remain in this profession to train. So the first requirement is you should have passion and interest to teach or train. And the next requirement is a science background person is preferable but not necessary.
1: Okay.
0: Anybody who is willing to strive and thrive in learning new technological skills are welcomed. We train them from the scratch.
1: Okay.
0: Any person who has not done any programming so far is also welcomed.
1: Okay.
0: We can train them from the scratch. Only thing is we expect them to be dedicated and put a lot of efforts. We have also trained arts and commerce background people previously. So with that confidence, I'm assuring we can train them.
1: Okay. So the way you said, it is a revolution. A revolution goes on for a longer period of time. Like a computer came, then came the internet, then came the smartphone, social media, and now AI. What do you think? What will come after AI?
0: So there is nothing like after AI, because when a revolution comes, it gets blended into further revolutions.
1: Okay.
0: Like industrial revolution, industries are relevant even today. AI has gotten into industry.
1: Okay.
0: And computer revolution, computers have gotten into industry. So it's a blend, intertwining of revolutions happen.
1: Okay.
0: So when something beyond AI comes, it's going to be industry, computer, AI and something.
1: Okay.
0: But AI itself is so unimaginable that it's highly disruptive.
1: Okay.
0: Every new invention of AI can be called other revolution. It's so intense.
1: Yes.
0: So it's very difficult for us to imagine, at least for me, to imagine. All I can see is there will be huge demand for places where people meet in person.
1: Okay.
0: Because everything is managed. We have some interesting videos on YouTube where one person's Google assistant is talking to another person's Google assistant, even to book a haircut appointment.
1: Oh.
0: You have not connected with the actual person. So that's just a glimpse. Going ahead, it's going to be very rare.
1: Okay.
0: So any places where people meet in person is going to be a luxurious experience, I can say.
1: Okay.
0: That is what I can imagine. And what AI can do is not in anybody's control. It's scary. A lot of predictions are there. But every human has to work on maintaining their sanity.
1: Okay. I would like you to say something to our young generation. See, we know that AI has taken jobs of a lot of people, and maybe it will take many more. So what would you like to tell the young generation? Where should they guide themselves towards?
0: Yeah, it's exactly again like it happened during computer revolution. Jaise government offices mein har koi file pe hi apna accounts data maintain karte the.
1: Ji.
0: Then when computers were introduced, many people were hesitant and they did not accept learning. Eventually they accepted. Those days the threat was people who did not know to work on computers will be sacked. Unko nikal diya jayega office se. I remember my father used to work for a government office.
1: okay.
0: electricity board, there were circulars sent, you have to upskill. तभी बहुत सारे कंपनीज आए जैसे एपटेक, एनआईटी, वेयर दे टॉट यूजिंग कंप्यूटर्स. सो द सिमिलर सिचुएशन इज गोइंग टू बी हियर. सच वार्निंग्स 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And things will be smooth. Initially there is chaos.
1: Yes.
0: 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But I think it will settle down. People will accept. There will be job displacements.
1: Okay.
0: Not replacement. The nature of jobs will change.
1: Will change.
0: One message I would like to give is do not be afraid of AI. ये कुछ रॉकेट साइंस नहीं है. हम लोग ऑलरेडी यूज कर रहे हैं. 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
1: ओके. Thank you so much. Thank you, Chetna. It was lovely talking to you. We got to know a lot of things from you. And I hope even our listeners have enjoyed today's interview. And I would like to see you more with all your upcoming projects. And all the best for your future. Thank you so much.
0: थैंक यू आर्जे स्वरा.
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